0: 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The 46 Linden Street off Mount Hope Avenue and Poplar Street. 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Just trying to make an investigation for the odor of natural gas. And number 46 Linden Street off Mount Hope Avenue and Poplar Street. 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

0: 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Yeah, 46 Linden Street off Mount Hope Avenue and Poplar Street. 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

0: 3414, that was Bentley. Here's minor two car accident. Everybody's outside of the vehicle. More to follow.
1: 3414, I'm seeing out with the deputies, two car MBA, people out of the first.
2: 3418, same traffic.
1: 3418, I'm seeing.

0: 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If you see on the restricted, you can lift it, please.
1: Lifting the restricted.
2: Spartan dispatch on the air. Restricted alarm on channel 2 is no longer in effect. That's the restricted alarm on channel 2 for Saratoga Avenue is no longer in effect.

0: this vessel to 23. One firefighter for the ambulance, strong. We're going to be out of service for the pickup.
1: One firefighter on board the ambulance, just strong. 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

0: Carter Fetch 3244. No injuries. Sheriff had the scene. Fire Force Diamond back in service.
1: Fire dispatcher to Rhinoquite 171 for the outside odor of propane in the back parking lot near the stadium. There's from Kearney High School and 25 Kings Highway South between East Ridge and Kings Courtway, box 1781 on update. Fire dispatcher to Rhinoquite 171 for the outside odor of propane in the back parking lot near the stadium. 125 Kings Highway South at Bishop Kearney High School between East Ridge and Kings Courtway, box 1781 on update. No injuries. Sheriff has the scene assignments back in service.

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1: Prior to dispatcher to Bumford for a pumper and Scottsville for a tanker responding to Caledonia for an odor of propane at 17 Alpine Lane between 1st Lane and 3rd Lane. Prior to dispatcher to Mumford, Livingston County is requesting a pumper for Scottsville, requesting a tanker for the odor of propane at 17 Alpine Lane in Caledonia between 1st Lane and 3rd Lane. Be from Mumford and Scottsville.
0: Andrew 1. Andrew 1, just confirming, were there any readings at the door?
2: That's a negative.
0: Okay. I got an investigation for the CO detector activation. Number 557 Smith Street off Grape Street and Walnut Street for engine 17 on channel 2. Let's make an investigation for the CO detector activation in 557 Smith Street. Turns off Grape Street, Walnut Street, Branch 17 on channel 2.

0: Fire Inspector Ridge Road 253, MF 76-year-old male that fell at the Legacy 749 Main Lane, Route 137 between Mount Greenburn and Heritage Drive on off 6. Fire Inspector Ridge Road 253, MF 76-year-old male that fell, 749 Maiden Lane, Room 137 at Legacy at Maiden Park between Mount Reed and Heritage Drive, off 6, Ridge Road.
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0: 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Good intent.
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0: 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We're leaving the scene. 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I'll let you know when we're back.
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Be number 33 Litchfield Street from the Ferdahl Alley for engine 1 on channel 2. 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

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You're very happy in the lobby. Can you repeat that? First, get into the lobby. Hey, Alex.

Southwest driver, we're just trying to silence it also. Yeah, I'm working on it.

17

22-9 emergency. Both the sister the ambulance on scene, number 63 Fox Court. Hydro cell Fox, running box 200. 45-22, not emergency, look at sister the ambulance on scene, 63 Fox Court. Okay, Ferris, 45, 22, not emergency. Both the sister the ambulance on scene, number 63 Fox Court. Hydro cell Fox, running box 200. 45-22, not emergency, look at sister the ambulance on scene, 63 Fox Court.

0: CMS for the 60-year-old female with chest pains via number 15 Carthage Drive off Avenue E is in Edward and St. Paul Street for engine 2 on channel 2. 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

0: Respond to the request of the ambulance. 60-year-old male with stomach pains, requesting fire force entry. We had 360 St. Paul Street, apartment 508 at the St. Simon's Terrace apartment. Trash at 17 of Channel 2. Respond with the ambulance on scene EMS for the 60-year-old male having stomach pains. Requesting fire for forced entry, 360 St. Paul Street, apartment 508, St. Simon Terrace Apartments. Threats at 17 on Channel 2. For the odor of natural gas in the basement, number 25 Rosalind Street, which runs off Thurston Road and Genesee Park Boulevard. Threats at 7 on Channel 2. To make an investigation for the odor of natural gas in the basement, number 25 Rosalind Street off Thurston Road and Genesee Park Boulevard, Friends at 7 on Channel 2.
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Sorry, dispatcher to Brighton. 3253-0130-2 for the MVA. Vehicle versus a deer with smoke and fluids from the car at northbound 590 at exit 15 to 390 northbound on update. Fire dispatcher to Brighton. 3253-0130-2 for the vehicle versus deer MVA with smoke and fluid coming from the car northbound 590 at exit 15 to northbound 390 on update, Brighton.

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0: Joseph's location. It is northbound 590 just before Whitten Road.
1: Northbound 590 just before Whitten Road.
2: That's a 7-6. Same owner. Might be just musty basement. It might be sewage. They're going to follow up with the landlord. 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
1: Okay, possible musty basement or sewage. 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RC, you need to continue. 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
3: 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The rescue's been made. 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

0: Dave, I'm calling, responding with police and the ambulance for the suicidal patient threatening to jump off a balcony. Be at the Andrews Terrace Tower B as in Baker, 125 St. Paul Street off Pleasant Street and Andrews Street. 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The assignment will be on ops 4. EMS call, AMR stage, responding with police for the suicidal patient threatening to jump off the balcony. Unknown what floor he's on currently. 125 St. Paul Street, Andrews Terrace, Tower B is in Baker, off Pleasant Street and Andrews Street. Branch at 17, Rescue 11, Truck 10, Battalion 2 and Car 99. The assignment's on Ops 4.
1: Sorry, dispatcher, Battalion 2.
2: Thank you.
1: We just got an update that security was able to bring the patient out front.
2: Hey, now, if he's out front, I assume on the ground floor. Third year back.
1: Affirmative.
2: Acknowledged. First unit in can go in for the EMS. We've had 17, correct?
1: That's correct.
3: 2139, get through the bubble.
4: 17's got it. We're en route.
1: 17 on the way.
2: Battalion 2 dispatch, balance to go back.
1: Balance can go back. Sorry, dispatcher to Barnard, 224 EMS for a 25-year-old male having a possible heart attack, 241 Southampton Drive, between Oakwood Road and McCall Road, box 213, off 6. 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
0: Security reported the person left the area. We're back.
1: Security reported the person left the area. I did 17 back.

Fire dispatcher, Ridge Road 252, EMS for the 90-year-old male that fell with an injury to the elbow, 1404 Long Pond Road, room 70 at Elderwood Village, between Red Rock Road and Kaywood Drive on Op 6. Fire dispatcher, Ridge Road 252, EMS, 90-year-old male that had an unwitnessed fall, injury to the elbow, 1404 Long Pond Road, room 70 at Elderwood Village, off of Red Rock Road and Kaywood Drive on Op 6 for Ridge Road.

CMS for the 40-year-old male outside unconscious at Bethany House, 1111 Joseph Avenue, between Van Sollen Street and Norton Street. 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

for the fire alarm activation coming from the ground floor. Security's en route. It's at the Crosby Hall. 655 Faculty Road. It turns off Joseph C. Wilson Boulevard and turns into a dead end for engine 7 on channel 2. That's spot for the fire alarm activation. Coming from the ground floor of the Crosby Hall, 655 Faculty Road, off Joseph C. Wilson Boulevard, and this turns into a dead end. Time is for engine 7 on channel 2.

EMS for the 59-year-old male having trouble breathing. That's 185 Sio Street, apartment 300, turns off University Avenue and Delavan Street. Temps right at 17 and channel 2. CMS for the 59-year-old male having trouble breathing at 185 Sio Street, apartment 300. Turns off University Avenue and Delavan Street. 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
1: Fire Dispatcher, Brighton 302, EMS for a 62-year-old female, vomiting blood, 173 Chartwell Court off of French Road. Box 2805 on Ops 8, Fire Dispatcher to Brighton 302, responding EMS for the 62-year-old female, vomiting blood, 173 Chartwell Court off French Road, Box 2805 on Ops 8, Brighton 254, back in the Redway District.

Sergeant, you're requesting fire department back to the scene for the leak in the downstairs apartment. We have 46 Linden Street off Mount Hope Avenue and Poplar Street for truck 3 on channel 2. Has responded back to the scene for the request of RG&E. The leak in the downstairs apartment. Number 46 Linden Street off Mount Hope Avenue and Poplar Street for truck 3, channel 2.

That TMS for the 18-year-old male, not conscious, keeps passing out. Be at 577 Brown Street off Cherry Street and Saxton Street for engine 5, channel 2. TMS for the 18-year-old male, not conscious, passing out. Be at 577 Brown Street, runs off Cherry Street and Saxton Street for engine 5, channel 2.

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CMS, 48-year-old female overdosing on K2, number 117 Joseph Avenue, apartment number 2. Runs off Ward Street and Nassau Street for engine 17 on channel 2. CMS for the 48-year-old female overdosing on K2 at 117 Joseph Avenue, apartment number 2. Runs off Ward Street and Nassau Street for engine 17, channel 2.

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0: We're adding PD to the job. It's reported that the patient's now alert and becoming irate.
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0: 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It's refusing to go.
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0: We'll be out for a few minutes ventilating the structure. No need for a fumes assignment at this time.
1: We'll be out ventilating the structure. 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

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Fire dispatcher around the Coy DMS respond. 36-year-old male having chest pain. 66 Dawn Drive, off Twilight Drive and Carlin Drive. 171. 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

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Not conscious, not breathing. Coded as choking. We had 644 Post Avenue off Ellicott Street and Dunbar Street, Simon's Bridge at 7, Channel 2. TMS for the one-year-old male. Choking, coded as not breathing. Our patient is showing conscious. We had 644 Post Avenue off Ellicott Street and Dunbar Street, Bridge at 7 on Channel 2.

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0: Getting an update that the patient's awake, and now the caller stating they're refusing to wait for you guys to respond that they're going to be transporting themselves.
1: 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Any update on breathing status?
0: Update is that the male's now breathing.
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Fire dispatcher 2 around Decoy assisting a citizen checking the location for a possible gas leak. State fair are feeling lightheaded, but refusing medical. 93 Coronado Drive, off Brookview Drive and Drake Drive. 171 responding off state.

Came out as 40-year-old female, collapsed, not alert, at the Amtrak 320 Central Avenue, out North Clayton Avenue and Joseph Avenue, Brendan 17 on Channel 2. DFS for the 40-year-old female, collapsed, not alert, at the Amtrak 320 Central Avenue, off North Clayton Avenue and Joseph Avenue, Brendan 17 on Channel 2.

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0: 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Would you need to continue?
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0: Any ETA on our GNA?
1: No, they just have the job.
0: Okay, homeowner's going to stand by. We're going to go back and show.
1: Okay, homeowner's going to stand by. You guys are back.

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It's for 172, respond on off-site. Fire dispatcher Ronicoy, see residential fire alarm activated 770 Hellendale Road off Lucrest Drive and Blom Drive. 172 on off-site.

0: 172 is on location. Got a ranch, nothing showing. We'll be on the investigation.
1: 172, nothing showing from the ranch. You're investigating.

0: homeowner was trying to change the battery in a automatic alarm. They're back.
1: Okay, homeowner was trying to change the battery. 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

EMS for the patient down, laying in the middle of the street of Norton Street and Hollenbeck Street, version 2 on channel 2. 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

The police on scene with a vehicle smoking from an NVA EMS as well. West Main Street, Reynolds Street, Bridge 13 on Channel 2. Police on scene with a motor vehicle accident, vehicle smoking, requesting EMS. West Main Street, Reynolds Street, Bridge 13 on Channel 2.

0: 13 is a dispatch. Put in a job for city services. Let them know that light pole 123 has damage to it.
1: Are you notifying city light pole 123 with damage to it?

He's first at 4530 MS. He's first at 4530 MS.

says that the manager squeezed the arm and they called. And my treatment.

Parish 45, 22 non-emergency for the left. This is 29 Glen Oaks Drive. Between Bramble and Circle and Shawnee, the drive box 204. 45, 22 non-emergency for the left. This is 29 Glen Oaks Drive. It's Parish 45, 22 non-emergency for the left. This is 29 Glen Oaks Drive. Between Bramble and Circle and Shawnee, the drive box 204. 45, 22 non-emergency for the left. This is 29 Glen Oaks Drive.

0: Gates 4522, just did the run in here. 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

0: Sorry, just my turn engine one. 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They don't have any.
1: 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How are you?

0: 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We're at Mason Broadway with nobody in sight. 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
1: 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I'll the caller meet you. They did mention they're going to be near the farmer's garden area.
0: Thank you.

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0: Fire dispatcher to Webster, radio alarm from police on scene. They're out with the fire alarm activation. The AHIPA 67 apartments, 100 AHIPA circle. Your assignment will be on ops 8. It's Webster for the fire alarm activation. Police are out with it, requesting a response. AHIPA 67 apartments, 100 AHIPA circle. Your assignment will be on ops 8. Webster.
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3: 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We're just pulling up. We can put us on location.
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0: 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Do we have an apartment number for this?
1: 224, unit number 2.
0: Unit 2, acknowledged. Thank you.

0: from the elevator late at 178. Four of the person stuck in the elevator between 3 and 4. Although with Lakeside, 170 was back. 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

0: Okay, confirm smoke seems non. 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

and stuck in the elevator between the room across from floors 3 and 4, via the Elderwood Lakeside, 170 West Avenue on Op 6. It's Brockport for the person stuck in the elevator, the Elderwood Lakeside, 170 West Avenue on Op 6. 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

EMS for the patient have fainted. 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

0: 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Caller says it's going to be apartment 4 in the back of the building.
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1: 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I'll give them a call and try and get somebody on down there.
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0: 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I left a message for the first one, but no contact was made.
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EMS has a patient with troubled breathing. 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
1: You're back 0421, 235 left.

The commercial water issue with a welfare check that the police are responding to, 12 or 1625 East Avenue, room 302 of the East Ave Court Apartments, me for the truck 4, the protective and battalion 2 on channel 2. The commercial water issue with a check the welfare the police are responding with as well, 1625 East Avenue, room 302 of the East Ave Court Apartments, for truck 4 and the protective and battalion 2 on channel 2.

0: a report of the vehicle rollover versus a full 256th Street between Bay Street and Hempel Street. Balance of the assignment is going to be Truck 6, Rescue 11, Engine 1, Battalion 1, and Car 99 on Channel 2. The reported rollover versus a full 256th Street between Bay Street and Hempel Street. Balance of the assignment is going to be Truck 6, Rescue 11, Engine 1, Battalion 1, and Car 99 on Channel 2.
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0: 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We got the ESP. What was Nine Dollar Resources?
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0: We notified RG&E, they're just asking if any wires were down.
1: Stand by one second.

0: Yeah, this pole is completely severed, but it is still being held up by the wires. It looks like there's some communication lines that have to be attended to. So yeah, we are doing ERT out here.
1: I copy, thank you.

0: Okay, if you want to make a notify to City Water, we got a hydrant that's sheared off. It's going to be in front of number 248 6th Street. And if RG needs curious, it's going to be pole number 30.
1: Okay, we'll make the notify to City Water for the hydrant sheared off in front of 248 6th Street and RG&E pole 30.

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1: RPD has a seat here. We're back.
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That's Menden for the investigation of the commercial CO alarm. The Centerway Church, 936 Cheese Factory Road between Lanning Road and Menden Ionia Road on Outstate. Menden.

0: 3C16 on the way.
1: Fire inspection amended for the investigation of the commercial CO alarm showing a Zone 5 chapel alarm, 936 Cheese Factory Road. It's going to be the Centerway Church. Your assignment's on Ops 8. That's amended for the commercial CO alarm, Centerway Church, 936 Cheese Factory Road, on Ops 8. Amended? 3C16 also.

0: East of the fire dispatcher, we acknowledge 936 G Factory for the steel detector.
1: Okay, then we'll see over 96.

0: 36 in that location. Is there a building contact or rep responding?
1: At 36 in the ambient scene, nothing indicated by the alarm company. I'll reach out to them to see what their status on them is.
0: Thank you. 9 and 3-6-4 is okay.
1: 3-6-4 on the way.

0: 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Chief, per the alarm company, they reached out to everybody on their list, left messages.
1: Okay, I'll say.
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0: 364, you're on scene.

0: 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Another visible from the exterior 360, unable to gain access. Magnifier's back.
1: 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Unable to gain access. 360 in place in the men in assignment observers.

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EMS and the patient not conscious. 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
1: Yeah, go ahead, dispatch.
0: Just an update, patient's not conscious with agonal breathing.
1: Okay, acknowledge.

I request the ambulance on emergent for the lift assist. 461 Chestnut Ridge Road, between Paul and Pine Ridge Drive. Tri-Lag non-emergent response, request the ambulance for the lift assist. 461 Chestnut Ridge, between Paul and Pine Ridge, on op 6.

224 EMS response for the fall. 4114 Providence Circle. 224 EMS response for the fall. 4114 Providence Circle on out 6.

Rock work for the female not conscious, not breathing, Evergreen Place, 90 West Avenue, Unit 115. Rock work the female not conscious, not breathing, Evergreen Place, 90 West Avenue, Unit 115, 7 on op 6.

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0: for the EMS response for the female not conscious, not breathing, Evergreen Place, 90 West Avenue, Unit 115. The assignment on op 6.
1: TC-13 acknowledging space.
0: Okay, TC-13 acknowledging.
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0: Susie's looking, confirming, still pulse, not breathing, still working on confirming the DNR status.
1: Okay, confirming, no pulse, not breathing, working on the DNR. Ambulance should be pulling up.

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1: We're back in service. I refuse to lift assist only.
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2: 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In accordance with that additional manpower, the facility was able to find the correct DNR.
0: Okay, 2C13, be all set with manpower. 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
3: Thanks, you're on the way.

All companies be advised, York Street will be closed from West Avenue and Danforth. No room for an emergency lane. Will be open at 1600. And York Street will be closed from West Avenue to Danforth. No room for emergency lane. Will be open at 1600.

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0: Yeah, he started the job for a walk-off for a pedestrian hit by a vehicle, corner of North Fleet and Rialto. Sorry, I'm going to be talking to you more in a second.
1: Pedestrian struck North Clinton and Rialto. 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

EMS, Bernard, 62-year-old male, vomiting due to alcohol withdrawal, 131 Brookridge Drive between Cravenwood Avenue and Tate Avenue, 224-6. That's Bernard EMS, 62-year-old male, vomiting due to alcohol withdrawal, 131 Brookridge Drive between Cravenwood Avenue and Tate Avenue for 224-6.

First person, St. Paul, fire EMS, 40-year-old female down. It's going to be the car lot, 525 East Ridge Road, between Long Meadow Drive and Hill Court Circle, 153 off 8. At St. Paul EMS for the female down, it's going to be at the car lot, 525 East Ridge Road, between Long Meadow Drive and Hill Court Circle, 153 off 8.

0: Alright, Spectre 153, I believe it's going to be 453 East Ridge Road, the Ridge Auto Mart. The caller stated it's between Empire Heating and the post office, Gray Building. They're going to be in the back of a car lot.
1: Very nice.

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Charlie, your next response is going to be for the female not conscious breathing at 3115 Union Street between Ryan Lane and David Drive. Charlie, your next response to the female not conscious, not breathing, 3115 Union Street between Ronnie Lane and David Drive. You said I want to be on op 6.

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0: 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Report of a vehicle on fire at Highland Hospital, 1000 South Avenue, 333 and Channel 2.
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0: 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Looks like the vehicle part that might have been extinguished prior to arrival will be checking out.
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EMS with a patient with chest pains and troubled breathing, 87 Sherman Street between Norfolk Place and St. James Street, printed 5 on Channel 2. 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

0: Dispatch 3, 3 en route. Three on the way. 383 for the alarm company. Proper code was given. Apparently they were doing a test. They thought they were offline. No active fire.
1: Copy and route to check it out anyway. Thank you.
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1: Okay, portable 385 on scene, confirming it is test. 383, copy. 383, copies. 383, back in service. 383, you're back. We'll place your assignment back in service.

0: 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So, we'll be off a little bit to refill our water tank. I'll let you know when we're back.
1: Acknowledge Hemsworth department fire. 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

0: 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What are your thoughts? 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

EMS for the 70-year-old male who intentionally drank dish liquid, 435 Dewey Avenue in the Blue Room between Bloss Street and Emerson Street for Engine 5 on Channel 2. EMS for the 70-year-old male who intentionally drank dish liquid, 435.

0: 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Confirming altered level of consciousness. Can we get BLS from Conroe level?
1: BLS truck showing about 2 minutes out. I'll make the request.
0: Acknowledged.

0: Fire dispatcher, Bushnell's base in the automatic fire alarm activated. Brugger's Bagel, 707 Pittsburgh Victor Road, between Craig Road, Hidden Hollow. Space in for the automatic alarm activated. Brugger's Bagel, 707 Pittsburgh Victor Road, between Craig Road, Hidden Hollow. Base in on ops 8.
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to check the structure of a bridge from an MVA on Scioto Street at the railroad tracks for engine 17 on channel 2, to check the structure of a bridge from a motor vehicle accident on Scioto Street at the railroad tracks for engine 17 on channel 2.

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Dispatcher, West Webster, the automatic fire alarm activated. Bay Creek Dialysis, 2010 Empire Boulevard, between Terrell Drive, Midland Drive. It's West Webster for the automatic fire alarm activated. Bay Creek Dialysis, 2010 Empire, between Terrell and Midland Drive. West Webster, update.

Respect, North 3274, the EMS runs 67-year-old female trouble breathing at 73 Windover Road between Sandalwood Drive, Little Creek Drive. North 3274, the EMS runs a 67-year-old female with trouble breathing at number 73 Windover Road between Sandalwood Drive, Little Creek Drive, North 3 South 6.

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3: I haven't seen nothing showing from three sides of the single-story commercial. Be on the investigation.
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0: 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Everything else seems to be in quarters.
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0: 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Charlie for the power line smoking, backyard of 3 Lonsbury Drive, between Charlie and Hillary Drive. 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

0: We've got nothing smoking right now. Power's definitely out. Make a notify the RGE. It's going to be Paul 3, C as in Charlie. It's going to be in the rear of number 3, Lonsbury.
1: Okay, no smoking right now, but confirming the power is out. Pole 3, C, Charlie, in the rear of 3, Lonsbury. We'll update him.
0: And we can go back. There's nothing we can do here.
1: Very good. Nothing for the fire department to do. Charlie's back.

0: 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St. Paul and Ward Street for Battalion 2, Engine 2 and Truck 10 on Ops 4. 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

0: mentioned one on location. You're going to be looking for a black female wearing a blue or red tank top with a black male around 40 years old. Last seen wearing a black jacket and a red hat. Black female is going to be your patient. Last seen southbound of Ward Street.
1: All right, copy. We're taking a look at the area.

0: There's a Brockport police on scene with the overdose, 22 North Main and Brockport Optometry. Brockport police on scene with the overdose, requesting first respond. 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

0: Interloop bridges are clear at Joseph, Clinton, and St. Paul. We're heading over the river now. At last, we'll turn around and come back.
1: Okay, Nels. V2 to dispatch, any update from RPD at all?
2: RPD currently checking the area as well. No further updates from them.
3: Yeah, I just wanted to tell you, so we're on the walking bridge over by the Genesee Brewhouse. We don't see anything over in this direction. Binoculars is over on the lookout tower, overlooking the falls. Nobody mentioned the description over there either.
1: Okay, now, V2's dispatch. If you could track callback, maybe we can get a better location.
4: 2C23 is on the way.
2: Acknowledge the time, if you will do a callback.
4: 2C23 on the way.
5: 2317 is it.
2: 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Dispatch Battalion 2.
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2: Update from police, Cino was by a footbridge with a white male, both headed towards downtown. 2317 out with the ambulance.
1: Okay, Nels.

0: Saying through the dispatch.
1: Alright, you go ahead.
0: They've checked the area. I'm out with police. They're going to continue to look around. We haven't found anybody, so you can put fire back.
1: Italian 2 out in the area with police. Fire sound can go back. Engine 1, truck 10. You copy? Okay.
2: I joined copies. We remain on the run. We're outside of the rig here.
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Ridge Road 2C35252257 for the smoke alarm activated, 442 Affinity Lane off English Road. 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
1: Airbase 652, respond to EMS for trouble breathing. 93 Lane Road. 652 EMS, trouble breathing. 93 Lane Road. 0928.

0: Fire dispatch to Penfield. Outside odor of gasoline. Number 3, Pencott Circle. Between 5 Mile Line Road and Cadence Court, Box 270, Ron off a fire dispatch to Penfield. Outside odor of gasoline. Number 3, Pencott Circle. Between 5 Mile Line Road and Cadence Court, Box 270, Ron off a.
1: I've got the fire station, 3 Pencott for the odor of gasoline outside.
0: Thank you, Penfield. See you on off.
2: QC 35, Sulfur 5, go.
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1: 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Ambulance on scene requesting non-emergent response for lifting at 22 Acorn Valley Trail off Buffalo Road. 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
3: 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EMS for the 74-year-old female with trouble breathing, 65 Netherton Road, between Parkside Avenue and Bay Street for truck 4 on channel 2.
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0: We believe the odor is originating from the asphalt plant over on Whalen Road. There is no hazard here. We're back in service.
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0: 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Nothing broken yet.
1: Ambulance to the Speedway, next to Station 2. Robbery just occurred. Male hit by a car. Take a BLS ambulance. Suspect's gone. I'll get you more in a minute.
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1: It's 4530, assisted with lifting, got your back. Older model black pickup truck with some kind of wood on the back bed, direction to travel down the Spencerport Road eastbound towards the city.
2: Okay, got it.
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0: There's Beth Spenceport. Seal alarm activated with some symptoms. 111 Brower Road between Patron Terrace and Union Street. Spenceport. Seal alarm activated. 99-year-old female with some symptoms. Arginine's the caller. 12-minute ETA. 111 Brower Road between Patron Terrace, Union Street. 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
1: 652.
2: Thank you, clear. We'll take it.
1: Okay.
2: Jason 35. This guy's trying to call for
1: sounds like it's going to be a fall outside.
0: 2912 responding.
3: Glad you.
2: Yeah, conflicting reports of the color of the vehicle. It could be white or black.
1: White or black, okay.

Dispatcher North 3273, the EMS run. It's going to be a 45-year-old female looking for a lift assist. 2204 White Swan Drive in Creek House, Connaught. So North 3273, the EMS run, 45-year-old female, slipped and fell, looking for a lift assist. Creek House Commons at 2204 White Swan Drive, North 3786.

EMS for the male on a motorcycle struck by a vehicle. 104 eastbound at Carter Street for Engine 2 and Engine 10 responding on Channel 2. EMS for the male on a motorcycle struck by a vehicle. 104 eastbound at Carter Street for Engine 2 and Engine 10 on Channel 2.

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2: Can we do a callback to confirm address? 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
1: EMS for the 64-year-old female at chest pain, 90 Pennhurst Street, between Thurston Road and Genesee Park Boulevard, for engine 13 on channel 2. 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
3: Okay, RG&E was a caller. I will see what more I can find out from them.

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1: 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Engine 10, do you copy the update?

0: So the caller on this is actually the daughter. She is not at the location with her 99-year-old mother. She is going to try to give her mother a call, but she did tell her mother to leave the apartment. So she said her mom may be in the community room there. But if you're unable to make contact, just let me know. 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
1: All right, thank you.
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0: 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The complaint states this is 111 Brower Road in the city of Rochester, not in the town of Ogden. The town of Ogden is a private residence with no community room.
1: I appreciate that update. I'm going to call back RTE to confirm.
0: Thank you very much. You can put the sponsor assignment back. 2012 copy.
2: Copy. 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
1: 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EMS for the 30-year-old female lying on the grass, 275 Upper Falls Boulevard, between North Clinton Avenue and Joseph Avenue, for engine 17 on channel 2.
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Fire dispatch to St. Paul. Inside order from the basement, 153 to respond to 189 Dake Ave between Charlin Road and Lestat, box 1511. We're on update. Fire dispatch to St. Paul, 153 to respond for the inside order, 189 Dake Ave between Charlin Road and Lestat, box 1511. We're on update.

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2: 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Between Empire Boulevard and Helen Drive, box 102, we're on op 6. Fire dispatched to West Webster. Automatic commercial fire alarm. Baytone Real Estate Holdings, 19 Terrell Drive. Between Empire Boulevard and Helen Drive, box 102, on op 6.

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0: First match in Brockport. Ambulance on scene requesting non-emergent for forced entry. 2239 Ireland Road between Clarkson Parma Town Line Road and Sweet Walker Road. Brockport. Ambulance requesting a non-emergent for forced entry at 2239 Ireland Road between Clarkson Parma Town Line Road, Sweet Walker Road, Brockport. Op 6.
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3: I'm seeing two-story on investigation. Nothing showing.

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0: Like burnt bread in the microwave, a little smoke condition, no fire, can everybody respond non-emergency and be out ventilating for a few minutes?
1: Burnt bread in the microwave, slight smoke condition, out ventilating for a few, 125 UPathy, respond non-emergent.
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0: No signs of smoke or fire. 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
3: 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Okay.

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1: 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Redirect 25 to the EMS run. 85-year-old female, stroke symptoms, coded non-alert. 321 Alden Road, apartment A, between Hyatt Road, Fielding Road, Ridge Road, op 6.
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0: Is PD on his run with us?
1: Negative. It was only a call response with EMS. Did you need them started?
0: Yeah, you can start them. 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
0: No apparent cause to the alarm. 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
1: No apparent cause. 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
0: happening? 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

0: 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EMS on scene, requesting fire, non-emergent for the lift assist, 919 South Clinton Avenue, apartment 639 between Meg Street and Carriage Place for engine 1 on channel 2.
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Got the alarm activated at 525 and 530 Affinity Lane off English Road. Northridge 270274 2C37. Alarm activated to a stair top smoke detector at 525 and 530 Affinity Lane off English Road, North Greece on Op 6.

0: 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Two-story garden-style apartment, nothing showing. Alarms active. We'll be on investigation.
1: 270 is out, nothing showing. Investigation.

0: First Battery Hilton, investigate the line down in the road, 114 Collimer Road, between Dunbar Road, Summertime Trail. Hilton, investigate the lines down, area 114 Collimer, just south of Dunbar Road, Hilton on Ops 6.
1: 274 is on location. We do not have water.
0: 274 on scene, no water.
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2: 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EMS with a 69-year-old female having heart problems. 125 St. Paul Street, apartment 729 in Tower B, between Pleasant Street and Andrew Street, for engine 17 on channel 2.

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1: 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Alarm's been reset, North 3 is back.

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0: It's going to be a Frontier phone line that got hit. There's neighbors are saying there's like their communication is out in the area. All I can give you is RG&E pole 30, and if I can give you an ETA for that, because it's hanging right in the middle of the road.
1: I'll see what I can do, sir. Stand by.

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0: Fire dispatcher to a runway 171, the EMS run, 94-year-old female, trouble breathing, coded not alert. 126 Sandoris Circle between San Marie Drive, San Rose Drive. To runway 171 for the EMS run, 94-year-old female, trouble breathing, coded not alert. 126 Sandoris Circle between San Marie and San Rose, 171 off 8.
1: Adrian, fire dispatcher, was this a phone call in for this alarm, or looks like this number 12 is going to be a vacant lot?
2: Engine 1, this came in from an alarm company for this location. We have the only location name as Beachwood Family Apartments.
1: Okay, copy. We're investigating. Thank you.
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0: Yes, sir. Frontier's been notified. She said she'll get a ticket right in, but did not have an ETA she could give us.
3: 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The commercial fire alarm activation, 257 Garson Avenue, apartment B, between Lanson Street and Baldwin Street for truck 10 on channel 2.
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0: Okay, if they call you back, just give us a heads up, okay? Thank you.
1: Absolutely, sir. Receiving another call from, next door to the same property at 257 Garson, Apartment B.
2: Yeah, correct. We're walking up on that right now. So yeah, you can check out. It's 257 Garson, Apartment B. First, we'll be able to handle this. We'll be out here in a minute.
1: Just to confirm, engine one, we can cancel truck 10 on the additional run.
3: Dispatcher Penfield, investigate the wires burning on the tree. It's going to be behind 56 Raymond Road between Glen Circle, Pleasant Way. Penfield, investigate the wires burning on a tree. Back here, number 56 Raymond Road between Glen Circle, Pleasant Way. Penfield, that's 8.
2: Yes, that's correct. Thank you.
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4: I know a party's manager. Can you check if you have a contact you can respond to this location? The fire alarm panel is going to be behind a locked door with no knock box left to do unnecessary damage to get it.
5: Acknowledge, Engine 1. We'll see what we can do.

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1: 373 on scene.
2: Okay, it's Route 45-3, beyond location. There may be some alarm testing going on here as West fires out. Be investigated.
3: 345-30 on scene, you got West fire on scene, possible alarm testing.

0: Attention to all events, getting nothing short from the drugstore. People outside will be on investigation. More details to follow.
1: Nothing showing from the drugstore. People waiting outside. You're on investigation.

0: Sleep pressure, engine one.
1: Right.
0: So. Central 373. Made contact with one of the property owners. They're going to work on getting a hold of maintenance and call us back with an ETA.
1: Copy, thank you.
0: Central 373, the first major.
2: 373.
0: Okay, we've got a branch that is on a primary and secondary, and it just blew the cutout. Do you know how to notify our genie? And it is on fire.
3: 45-3.
0: Dispatch truck 4.
2: Branch in the primary and secondary that blew the cutout, and it is on fire. I will update them.
3: Yeah, the elevator is operating normally. There is nobody inside.
1: 4534, the elevator is operating normally and there is no one inside.
4: 4435, call me.
0: Affirmative, truck 4. We have an update saying that someone burned food, which triggered the alarm.

0: It's Ryerson 4523, I'm on for trouble breathing. 155, 10 Crest Drive, off Terry Crest Lane, box 204. It's Ryerson 4522, EMS for trouble breathing. 155, 10 Crest Drive, off Terry Crest Lane, box 204.
1: Dispatch 2373, our genie has been updated. It has been assigned. The tech is coming from ironically.
2: Thank you, dispatch. We'll be out waiting arrival.
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1: 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I copy.
0: Three 7 you stand by your rig, I'm going to send fire first and 8 out to meet you.

0: Jason 4530. Showing the accidental activation of the alarm inside the elevator. System's working normal, no reported issues. We're going to put the assignment back in service.
1: 4530 reports accidental activation of the alarm. Everything seems normal. And you're back in service.

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fired at Mach 2 Ridge Road, 254 to respond to EMS. 83-year-old man who fell and hit his head, 119 Mark Drive, off of Cross Gates Road. We're on a 6, fired at Mach 2 Ridge Road, 254 to respond to EMS. 83-year-old man who fell and hit his head, 119 St. Mark Drive, off of Cross Gates Road. We're on a 6.

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0: 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Engine 1 is back. 373, the first spacer. 370 is vacant, service will be out awaiting the arrival of the RGE.
1: All right, 370 is back, 373 to...

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2: Airbase 646 EMS for the fall, 400 Clay Road, apartment 11. 646 EMS for the fall, 400 Clay Road, apartment 11. Now 1236.
3: Airbase 646 EMS for the fall, 400 Clay Road, apartment 11. 646 EMS for the fall, 400 Clay Road, apartment 11. Now 1236.

0: 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Is there going to be any need for the sheriff's office out there? They're inquiring.
1: That's negative. No need for the sheriff's department.
0: Thank you. I'll let him know.

0: Gates 4522, transfer care to Gates Ambulance. This is the first time it's back.
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0: 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They're going to be on Blossom Road, just east of 590. 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Time it's going to be for 302 and 305. We're on update. 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They're going to be on Blossom Road, just east of 590. Your box 511. 302, 305. We're on update.
1: 254 fire dispatch. Yeah, I need PD to come here. Now. Everything's all set. I just need him here.
0: Okay, I'll put in a job for PD to respond.
1: And make sure we have an ALS ambulance.
0: Okay, currently Monroe has a BLS rig en route less than 2 minutes. I'll let him know you're requesting ALS.
1: That injury was significant blood loss.

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1: Go ahead, sir.
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0: 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We're going to be on Blossom Road, right at the base of the exit ramp from 590.
1: 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On Blossom, base of the exit ramp, 590.

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0: 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I'm going to remain on scene until Frontiero's arrival.
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0: 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Webster, automatic fire alarm activated, 1401 State Road at the school. Webster, off 8.
1: 373, the Fire Dispatcher.
0: 373.
1: Yes, sir. The rain has put the fire out. The homeowner is going to be standing by waiting the RG&E. We're back.
0: Rain extinguished the fire. 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
2: County amounts for the mail smoke over wheel in an SUV. Sally Avenue, Howard Road, Box 105. It's Fire District 4510 EMS for the person smoke over the wheel of their vehicle. It'll be the blue SUV, Sally Avenue, Howard Road, Box 105. County amounts for the mail smoke over wheel in an SUV. Sally Avenue, Howard Road, Box 105. It's Fire District 4510 EMS for the person smoke over the wheel of their vehicle. It'll be the blue SUV, Charlie Avenue, Howard Road, Box 105.
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0: Jason's from 4510, our location, got a blue SUV with a male still slumped over the wheel right in front of the Walmart entrance off of Skyland.
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1: 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Mail did wake up, however, he's incoherent.
2: Okay, mail has woken up, he's incoherent.

Firefighter Bushnell's base and investigate the tree on the line. It's going to be mostly north of Woodcliff. Base and investigate the tree on the lines. Reported to be smoking and sparking. Mosley Road, north of Woodcliff. Bushnell's base in Ops 8.

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2: Two, five, four, five, six.
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0: Smash,
2: 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I'll put you back.

0: 150. Just that you can tell maintenance on the Social Fire at this time. I'll hold whatever I have on the office.
1: 150 maintenance on scene, no smoke, no fire, hold it to what's unseen.
2: Three and four is en route.
1: Three and four on the way.

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1: 3C11.

0: But, Arjun, you know that the tree branch and the primaries is smoking a little. There's nothing we can do about it. Haven't put it on their list, you can put our assignment back.
1: Okay, tree branch and the primary smoking a little bit. Nothing fire department can do. Basin will be going back. Fire dispatcher 3C11, I tried to call them. They were trying to claim it wasn't theirs when I was giving them 1314, as it was just north there. Do you have a better address I'll call them back about?
0: No, it's right at the intersection. It could be Fairport Electric. I'm not positive where they start or end in that area, but right at the corner of Woodcliff and 250 is where it is.
1: Okay, right at the corner of Woodcliff and 250, potentially Fairport Electric. I'll try them. And 3C11's got the basin back.
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1: Very good, sir. Area's been blocked off, awaiting RGE's arrival. Hilton's back.

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0: 173 to Harvest Drive.
1: Go ahead, sir.
0: The tractor is at the end of its life. The tenant's going to contact the landlord. We're back in service.
1: Okay. End of life detector. Tenant to follow up with the landlord. I'll update our G&E and show you back.

Fire's Patrick, company is 1-3. Got the MVA tractor trailer, hit a light pole and took it down. Westbound 490 at exit 5. Charlie, company is 1-3 for the MVA tractor trailer, hit a light pole and took it down. Westbound 490 at exit 5, Charlie on op 6.

0: First Spectrum Charlie acknowledges. Okay, Charlie, be advised, multiple calls putting it at exit 5, one putting it closer to exit 4.
1: Okay, thank you.

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1: Our location is 2 car MBA. It's just east of the westbound on ramp.
0: Okay, I'm seeing with 2 vehicle MBA just east of the westbound on ramp.

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1: Mike 460, copy that.
0: Sorry, Mike 460.
1: Hey, very good. Thank you, sir.

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0: 3rd, that's 2-St. Paul, 193 to respond to the CO activated 119 Quay Drive between Petrella Circle and Eaton Road. That's 1533. We're on off date. A fire dispatch to St. Paul, 153 to respond to the CO activated 119 Quay Drive between Petrella Circle and Eaton Road. That's 1533 on off date.
1: 153 is en route.
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0: 153 is on scene. Single story residential, nothing showing. People outside will be on the investigation. We do not have water.
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2: 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People outside.
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0: Hey, Doc.

0: zero unarmed meters, faulty detector, old detector. If you could drop us another job for a CO install, that would be great. Thank you. And we're back.
1: 0 centimeter, faulty detector. I'll make an install and then show you back from both.

0: Fire's Best Partner 223 for the EMS run. 25-year-old male spilled some sort of chemical in his eye at the Dollar Tree. 3870 do we have? Sparta 223, the EMS run. 25-year-old male spilled some sort of chemical in his eye at the Dollar Tree. 3870 do we have? Barter, hot six.
1: I got your MC and ambulance is all set with you. You're back in service, unfortunately.

And it'll be 641 respond. You're going to be the closer company for the Fall 26 Riverview Heights. 641 respond for the EMS mail on the floor. 26 Riverview Heights, 1410. And it'll be 641 respond. You're going to be the closer company for the Fall 26 Riverview Heights. 641 respond for the EMS mail on the floor. 26 Riverview Heights, 1410.

0: 223 is NC. 223 is out. Fire's master Pittsburgh investigates the tree down, took some wires with it. 24 South Street between Locust and Maple. Pittsburgh off safe.
1: Pitcher's got a 24 South, prefer to treat out of the wires. I'm going to go not stay off the air.

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1: EMS for the 18-year-old male having a seizure. 769 Park Avenue at Tell Medical Institute. 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
1: Dispatcher Hilton investigates the garbage tote on fire. It's going to be 900 Clarkson Parma Town Line Road between the Roselle Highway Extension and Lawrence Road. Hilton investigates the garbage tote on fire at 900 Clarkson Parma Town Line Road between the Roselle Highway Extension and Lawrence Road. Hilton, op 6.
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0: 383, got you on scene. 3C18, go ahead.
2: RJD pole 7 in front of 27 South Street. Got communications and the service line pulled down, blocking the road. If you can give it to Arginie.
0: All right, pole 7, front of number 27 south, communications and service line down. I will update that on the address.

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1: EMS for the 20-year-old male down on the corner, East Main and North Goodman Street, for engine 17 on channel 2. 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
4: 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Truck 4, we are still getting static. Can you landline?

0: 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Have the ambulance come out, Brunswick.
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2: I'm sorry, sir. I copied that you were en route. I was just on the wrong channel. My apologies. You're all set.
3: Short Rift Ambulance. Dispatcher from 4238.
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0: 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We're still trying to sort out what's going on here. 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So we'll take PD Emergent, please.
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2: 263.
1: 52 responding.
3: For the tree down and wires down, the 36 block of West Holcroft Road off of Lake Avenue for Engine 19 responding on Channel 2. For the tree down and wires down, 36 block of West Holcroft Road off of Lake Avenue for Engine 19 responding on Channel 2.
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0: 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They're in the parking lot of Tully's at the property damage only. 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

0: person in question seems to be distressed. She's headed towards downtown on Monroe Avenue right now. Advice, PD.
1: Person is distressed, heading downtown on Monroe.
0: The other half of the party is still here at our quarters waiting, PD, as well.
1: Other half of the incident still remaining at quarters.

0: 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Best.
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0: The village is blocked off South Street until Arjun, you can get here. Sorry, time's going back.
1: Village is blocked off South Street till Arjun arrives. I'll show you your time is back.

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0: For AMR, which side is the portion that's going to be needing EMS? Is that the one heading away or the one at quarters?
1: Heading away.
2: Sorry, dispatch 2, left to automatic residential fire alarm 1062 Fawnwood Drive, off of Black. I'm sorry, off of Beaver Creek Drive, box 166, you're on update. Fire dispatch 2, left to automatic residential fire alarm 1062 Fawnwood Drive, off of Beaver Creek Drive, box 166, on update.
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0: 19, go ahead.

0: confirming a large tree branch is down on a power line. Here is there just a line for the street light poles. There'll be pole number 6 in front of them, or 36.
1: Engine 19, was that pole 36 or 66?
0: Pole 6, that'll be in front of number 36, pole cross.
1: Confirming large tree down involving pole 6 in front of 36.
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0: Everything 652 for the waterfall alarm, 175 Corporate Woods. 652 respond for the waterfall alarm, 175 Corporate Woods, timeout 1455. Everything 652 for the waterfall alarm, 175 Corporate Woods. 652 respond for the waterfall alarm, 175 Corporate Woods, timeout 1455. 6030, sir, you're advised. I got a couple alarms in for Erie Station.
1: Yeah, I saw that. Thank you.

0: 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Three-story medical building, people outside, alarms activated, investigating.
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0: 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Nothing showing. We'll be on the investigation.
1: 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Large two-story assisted living facility. You're investigating.

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1: officer from 6030.
0: Go ahead.
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1: Okay, 41, you go back.
3: Thank you.
2: Update from security on location. 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
2: Truck 5, do you copy the update?

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1: 46, you're out 155, Corporate Woods.
0: From
2: 46, you guys gonna be
0: getting in there?
2: 46, this is probably gonna be a water surge.
0: My gosh, we'll swing over to 175, check that one out.
2: Thank you.
3: First 5 minutes of 15 application. Nothing showing from the hospital complex being met by security.
4: Nothing showing from the hospital complex being met by security.
1: 46, I copy. You're taking 175. You want me to put 5-2 back?
0: Yeah, 75 is up there with a possible water surge. 5-2 is still back.
1: Copy, and 5-2, you're back.

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1: Go ahead.
0: Building contact over here is confirming a water surge. They're going to contact Ryan to see if they can have an adjustment made. We're all set over here.
1: Yeah, I'm just going down and trying to reset the main panel here, see if it'll reset.
0: Acknowledged. Henrietta from 46. 175 is clear. We're back in service.
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0: last unit. We got that we were back, but we did not catch your identifier.
1: Hey, this is 13. Front 5 is going to handle. 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

0: Fire dispatch to Pittsford, utility pole on fire next to a transformer, 47 Kirkley's Road, between Sedgebrook and Kimberly Road. We're on update. Fire dispatch to Pittsford, utility pole on fire next to a transformer, 47 Kirkley's Road, between Sedgebrook and Kimberly Road. We're on update.
1: Henry, 75. Confirming the water surge here as well. They've got a good restore in the system. They're in contact with the alarm company as well.
2: They've got it 43 Kirkley through the utility pole at fire. Yeah, that's it up here.
0: Thank you, Pittsburgh. See you on update.
2: Bring a water surge. They've got a good restore. They're going to contact the alarm company. I'll put you back in service.

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1: 383, okay.
2: 35, okay.
1: 385, okay.

0: 354. Roger.
1: Go ahead, sir.

0: There's a small fire in top of the pole. Still trying to get a number off of it. Hired a GP for a genie if we can handle in the backyard.
1: Still there in the top of the pole. Still trying to get a pole number. I'll see if I can get you an ETA.
0: It's going to be pole number 17.
1: Pole 17, is that correct? .385 just confirming pole 17, correct?
0: It appears to be. It is directly behind 47 in the backyard.

EMS for the 58-year-old male having chest pains, 230 Pullman Avenue in the upstairs apartment, between Desmond Street and Dewey Avenue for truck 2 on channel 2. EMS for the 58-year-old male having chest pain, 230 Pullman Avenue in the upstairs apartment, between Desmond Street and Dewey Avenue for truck 2 on channel 2.

0: 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Fire Dispatch to Brighton 350, 301, 302, to respond, automatic commercial fire alarm, Finger Lakes DDSO, 620 Westfall Road, off of Sawgrass, Drive Box 2700, on off State.
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1: Acknowledge it. RPD route.
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0: Fires 45, 10 for the flare spark in your transformer. 14 Henry Circle off Fisher Road, Fox 106. Detritus 45, 10 for the wire sparking near the transformer. 14 Henry Circle off Fisher Road, Fox 106. 45, 10 for the wire sparking near transformer. 14 Henry Circle off Fisher Road, Fox 106. Detritus 45, 10 for the wire sparking near the transformer. 14 Henry Circle off Fisher Road, Fox 106.
1: EMS for the 76-year-old female having chest pain, 108 Lake Vista Court, Apartment 3, off of Lake Avenue, for Engine 19, responding on Channel 2. EMS for the 76-year-old female having chest pain, 108 Lake Vista Court, Apartment 3, off of Lake Avenue, for Engine 19, responding on Channel 2.
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0: EMS for the 40-year-old male not responding normally. 175 North Water Street between Andrew Street and Cumberland Street for engine 17 on channel 2. EMS for the 40-year-old male not responding normally. 175 North Water Street between Andrew Street and Cumberland Street for engine 17 on channel 2.
1: Gate 4510 on scene. They're being waved in. And then we got a light smoke condition from the tree line behind the house.
2: 4510 on scene with the wave. We got a light smoke condition from the tree line behind the house.

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0: Air Sonic can go back in service. They're having a lot of issues with their alarm since noon today. So we're back.
2: Gates from 4510. We do have arcing in the trees behind 14 Henry Circle. 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And we're notifying the residents.
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4: For the colors cat that's stuck between the wall and the roof, 21 Brighton Street in the upper apartment, between Raleigh Street and South Goodman, for engine 1 on channel 2. 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
1: You can go back in service for Brighton Street. 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
0: All right, good. Thank you. I just want to make.

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1: Gates from 4510. We met with the homeowners. They're aware of the situation. They'll call back if it gets any worse. And we're back in service.
0: Evening, KSL RVD. 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
1: 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They know the situation. 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
0: Sorry, Dispatcher Brighton, for the 3-vehicle MVA, smoke from 1 vehicle, Route 590 North and Exit 2. Defendants for 302-301, 3C50, responding off state. Sorry, Dispatcher Brighton, for the 3-vehicle MVA, smoke from 1 vehicle, Route 590 North and Exit 2. Assignments for 301-302, 3C50, responding on off-state.
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Commercial fire alarm activation, 855 St. Paul Street, fans, tires between Hart Street and Phantom Street, engine 2 is on channel 2.

0: advisors finding units, it's going to be right before or at the Monroe Avenue exit on the northbound 590. Units can get it from Mitten Road.
1: Right, right before at Monroe Ave exit northbound on 590, units can get there from Witten. AMS 1-year-old female not responding, 131 Emerson Street, between Backus Street and Saudi Way Fringe, and 3-1-year-old female not responding, 131 Emerson Street, between Backus Street and Saudi Way Fringe, and 3 responding channels.

0: -45, 12, the vehicle smoking. It was 390 northbound and 490 westbound. Victoria District 4512 for the vehicle smoking. 390 northbound, 490 westbound. Victoria District 4512 for the vehicle smoking. It was 390 northbound and 490 westbound. Victoria District 4512 for the vehicle smoking. 390 northbound, 490 westbound.
1: 50-year-old male, the unknown problem, 49 Casper Street, being Zimmer Street, and the dead end for truck 6. 50-year-old male, unknown medical issue, 49 Casper Street, being Zimmer Street, and the dead end for truck 6. Respond to
2: transit. Everybody's denying any injuries. We don't need an ambulance. 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
3: 3250, everyone's denying injuries. All right, just entry to truck 6. Caller reporting that his vehicle crashed. The male was having a medical emergency, started CPR, saying the patient is now breathing. Also mentioning now that they crashed into a house.

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1: 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Any signs of fire?
0: No fire, no, but could be smoke, could be just the weather. 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
1: Truck 6, we got multiple assigned. 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
0: Okay, thank you. Have the emails on scene as well.
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0: 8:45:12, no fire. The engine is smoking from an oil leak. This will be a disabled vehicle.
1: .45-12 reports no fire. It's going to be a disabled vehicle. There was smoke due to an oil leak.

0: Yeah, mine was accidentally activated by the owner at the panel. The owner saying everything fine, as you expect.
1: Alarm accidentally activated by the homeowner at the panel. Everything in good order, you're back.

0: Page 4522 is not seen. Nothing showing, single story. We'll be out on the investigation. 22 groundwater.
1: 45, 22 on location, nothing showing from the single story. We'll be investigating groundwater.

0: 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Alarms have been reset. First thing back.
1: 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Alarms have been reset, you're back.

0: 45-12.
1: 45-12, bud.
0: The owner of the vehicle is going to leave it here. His father's going to come with a tow truck. They're going to tow it away. 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
1: Owner's going to handle the tow. 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

Emma, 3-year-old male, having a seizure, 414 Emerson Street, between Sherman Street and Pulver Street. For engine 3, 3-year-old male having a seizure, 414 Emerson Street, between Sherman Street and Pulver Street. For engine 3, respond on channel 2.

Sorry to touch on with two calls for North Greece. First one's going to be Mount Reed and Lana for the part of sparks that came out of a power pole, 270 to respond on Ops 6. Fire dispatch to North Greece with two calls. First one's going to be for 270 for the wire calls, Mount Reed and Lana Road. Four sparks that came out of a power pole. We're going to be on op 6. Second call is going to be for 274 to respond. 260 Elmar Drive between Mayon Drive and Picturesque Drive for a couple of calls for a power line in the backyard on fire, also reporting a power outage. Again, 274 to respond to the wires call. 260 Elmar Drive between Mayon Drive and Picturesque Drive. 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
1: 2C37.
0: I'm in Mount Reed, Nevada. No issue here. It's going to be related to the Elmar drive. You can put this assignment to Mount Reed, Nevada back in service.
1: Elmar, I'll show you back with 270, and then I'll just do with the 274 shop.

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CMS, 28-year-old female, passed out, 1554 Clifford Avenue, the upstairs apartment, St. Priscilla Street and Gerald Street for engine 9. 28-year-old female that passed out, 1554 Clifford Avenue, upstairs apartment, between Priscilla Street and Gerald Street for engine 9, responding to 2.

All right, back to Hamlin. 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Fire dispatch to Hamlin. Inside order, Arjun is your caller, 1 hour ETA, 2728 Church Road, between Lake Road West Fork and Redmond Road, Rana 6.

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0: 274.
1: Yeah, we're confirming there is a primary line down. It's going to be behind 260. We're notifying some neighbors. We can get me in ETA and RG&E.
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Sorry, dispatch to Hamlin, inside odor. RJ needs the caller 2728 Church Row between Lake Road, West Fork, and Redmond Road. We're on a fix with it. Fire dispatch to Hamlin, inside odor. RJ needs the caller 2728 Church Row between Lake Road, West Fork, and Redmond Road. We're on a fix.

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0: Where's Patrick Ducey, 14?
1: Go ahead, sir.
0: I can handle with the first two.
1: Okay. 242, did you want to continue?
2: Odor of smoke in the basement, 216 Seneca Parkway, between Lake Avenue and Rains Park, for Engine 10, Truck 2, Battalion 2, for the odor of smoke in the basement. 216 Seneca Parkway, between Lake Avenue and Rains Park, for Engine 10, Truck 2, Battalion 2, respond to Channel 2.
3: 21 dispatch.
1: Sorry, dispatch to 242. Did you copy 2C14? He can handle with the first two. You were first en route. Did you want to continue and then I can put 244 back, or did you want to switch?
3: I'll take Seneca Parkway. It advises the captain of the truck to take command until I arrive.
0: 242 will take it.
1: All right, 242 to continue. 244, copy?
0: Yes, back in service.
1: Battalion 1 going to take Seneca Parkway. 244, I'll show you that.
2: Truck 2, copy? Battalion 1 now responding for the odor of smoke, 216 Seneca Parkway. Battalion 2, go back. Battalion 1 now responding for the odor of smoke, 216 Seneca Parkway.
3: Truck 2 is out.
1: Truck 2 confirming you heard Battalion 1 say you take command upon arrival.
3: Truck 2 acknowledges.

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Fire dispatch to dispatch report. Model versus bicycle, 6-year-old male who was injured. It's going to be in front of the 7-Eleven at 161 South Union Street between West Ave and Slayton Ave. Box 142, we're going to be on up 6. Fire dispatch to dispatch report. Model versus a bicycle, 6-year-old male who was injured in front of the 7-Eleven, 161 South Union Street between West and Slayton Ave. Box 142, on off 6.

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0: 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Male fell off his bike. EMS is on scene. Should be able to handle.
1: Alright, male fell off his bike. EMS is on scene. You can handle with resources on scene.
0: Two C 29 is back.
1: Two C 29 is back. 2C 29 is back.

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1: Okay, no readings. RGD to continue to check the dryer.
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1: 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Thank you.

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0: Nobody trapped. I'm going to need one ALS ambulance for potential loss of consciousness. We come back, and two BLS ambulances, please.
1: Nobody trapped. One ALS ambulance for potential loss of consciousness. Two BLS.

0: The carrier one, they're picking up nothing showing, odor of lighter fluid. Fire effect.
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0: We're out evaluating three patients, securing vehicle hazards, and be advised PD has Elmwood Avenue closed in both directions.
1: PD evaluating three patients, securing vehicle hazards, PD has Elmwood closed both directions.

0: 20 to 40. You want me to shut Elmwood westbound at Clinton?
1: PD shut out at close in both directions, it looks like.

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1: 6-5-2-7 scene, 2-story frame, nothing showing, we're on the investigation.
2: 2-7-4-8, happy.
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0: Engagement 4522. Do we have a number for maintenance there?
1: Yeah, I got an emergency on call number.
0: Can you attach number to the job, please?

0: 585 number.
1: What was that, Captain? Try again.
0: I was asking if there was a 585 area code, because I'm getting out of service.
1: Yeah, it is a 585.
0: Do we have an alternate number or no?

0: I'll put the manager's number on there for you.
1: Henry, 75, heading for fuel.
2: Okay, 75.
0: Try that one, sir.

0: 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East Rochester responding on off 8. Fire dispatcher East Rochester, police on scene requesting fire non-emergent for possible force entry, 60 Waterworks Drive off of Silverwood Circle, box 310, East Rochester, off 8.
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2: Okay, this is one of the two-story units or a single-story?
1: First floor, single-story, same one we made entry to last year.
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Enter PIN dispatch. Do you know if the patient was supposed to be at 187 or are they outside on the street?

not sure. It sounds like the caller knew the person. He said he doesn't recognize anyone, so possibly inside the house.

0: 16.
1: Yeah. Yeah, branch full to riser away from the house. 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
0: Branch full to riser away from the house. I'll let Archie know you're back. 13-12.
2: Excess gain, we have a confirmed 980. PD's on scene to handle. Tires going back.
0: Access gain, confirmed 980. PD to handle. Tires going back.

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1: 3C40.
0: Ambulance has patient care. Vehicle hazards have been secured. PD is going to relocate to South Clinton to take over the traffic point, and they'll have the scene, and we're going to go back in service.
1: Ambulance has patient care. Vehicle hazards have been secured. PD is relocating to South Clinton. The fire department's back.

0: Station 4522. Contacting management. In the meantime, we put one CO detector in.
1: Okay, contacting management, we put one CO detector in.

All right, Carl, I'm activated. 45 Crawford Street, between Mount Vernon Avenue and Meg Street for truck 3. Carl, I'm activated. 45 Crawford Street, between Mount Vernon Avenue and Meg Street for truck 3. 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

0: talk to you guys.
1: Update from the alarm company with a Sheridan on scene stated all was okay. They were cooking.
0: Talk to you, dispatch. Can you repeat?
1: Update from the alarm company with a Sheridan Johnson on scene stated all was okay and they were cooking.
0: Talk to me now. Just we'll go check it out.

0: Fire dispatch on with two clowns. First one's going to be first fence port. Second one's going to be EGF Spencer Ford. Ambulance is on scene requesting fire. Non-emergent for a lift assist 2502 Union Street between Jeff and Left Way and Chamber Street, box 332. We're on off 6. Again, fire dispatch to Spencer Ford. Ambulance is on scene for a 55-year-old female unable to keep liquids down. Requesting fire. Non-emergent for a lift assist 2502 Union Street between Jeff and Left Way and Chamber Street, box 332. We're on off 6. Egypt, yours is going to be an MVA with injuries. So it's going to be in front of Casa Larga, 2287 Churchill Road between Piperwood and Whisperwood Drive, box 430, on off 8. Fire dispatch to Egypt, two car MVA with injuries. Vehicles are going to be pulled into the parking lot of the Casa Larga Vineyards, 2287 Churchill Road between Piperwood and Whisperwood Drive, box 430, on off
1: 2916 in route.
0: 2916, okay.

0: to St. Paul 153 to respond to EMS. PD is on scene. 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Box 1522. We're on update. Fire dispatch to St. Paul 153 to respond to EMS. PD is on scene. Requesting an ambulance for an impact. 525 Titus Ave between Briarwood Drive and Curtis Road. 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On update.
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0: 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Does PD have a better location for this?
1: If you're facing the Wegmans, it looks like they're all in the parking lot to the left. Does that help?
0: It does. 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Thank you.
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0: 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Can I have a unit over to Gate 5 to inspect Davis Altman?
1: Yeah, of course.

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1: Fire dispatcher to Ridge Road, EMS for the 42-year-old female with chest pain, trouble breathing at the bus stop in front of 1555 Long Pond Road, up a Whalen Road for 254, responding on off 6. Fire dispatcher to Ridge Road, EMS for the 42-year-old female, chest pain, trouble breathing, 1555 Long Pond Road at the bus stop for 254, off 6. 1549.
0: This is Monroe with lifting. Fire time is back.
1: 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Fire time is back.

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0: 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Patient's actually going to be closer to 1526 Long Pond.
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Fire dispatch to Barnard 223 to respond. The EMS, 26-year-old female having trouble breathing. 327 Wenhurst Drive, off of Stonewood at Fox 207 on off 6.

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Sorry, Dispatchville, North Greece, ambulance on scene, requesting a lift assist for a bariatric patient. It's going to be a home transfer. 541 Affinity Lane, off of English Road, Max 336. We're going to be on Ops 6, Fire Dispatch North Greece 270 to respond. It's requested the ambulance for a lift assist for a bariatric patient being transferred back home. 541 Affinity Lane, off of English Road, Max 336. We're on Ops 6.

The report of a problem with the stove not shutting off, 395 Campbell Street between Whitney Street and Child Street, engine 5, response channel 2. Report of the stove that's not shutting off, 395 Campbell Street between Whitney Street and Child Street, engine 5, response channel 2.

0: 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Can you start 274 non-emergency to 541 Affinity Lane to assist 270?
1: Gates 4512 has gates, ambulance on scene.
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Hi, this is Marcella, Northrace 274 to assist 270, who's on scene. Fiddle with assist the bariatric patient, 541 Infinity Lane, off of English Road, we're on out 6.

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plane attached to Ridge Road 252 to respond to EMS. Female laying on the side of the road at the corner of Long Pond and Ridgeway Ave. We're on Op 6. Fire dispatch to Ridge Road 252 to respond to EMS for the report of a female laying on the grass on the side of the road at the corner of Long Pond, Ridgeway Ave. We're on Op 6.

First Mason at Fairport, respond for a reported commercial building fire. The caller sees a lot of smoke inside. 1105 Whitney Road at Fairport for the reported commercial building fire. The caller passing by sees a lot of smoke inside. 1105 Whitney Road. 3422 is en route. Three C34 is on location. Hey, a single story masonry commercial building. I got light smoke from the Alpha and Charlie side. Looks like the building's charged with smoke. You're doing a 360. 3C34, you're out. Smoke from the Alpha and Charlie side commercial building.

0: 3334 dispatcher. All established command on the Charlie side. Looks like we got six bays in the center. Your Bravo and Delta side are going to be, looks like, living quarters or office space. First new engine respond to the Charlie side.
1: 3422 acknowledges that, Charlie side.
2: Three four
1: 4410 around. 3410, we're in route with 4.

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0: 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Made contact with the female, so she's all set. 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

0: Commander 34-4, do you have any of your crew to stretch the red line off of 22 as a backup line? Commander 34-10, when you get your crew to the Charlie side, just begin a search.
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0: 25, I need you guys to take the hydrant on the Alpha side, bring secondary water to 3422, do not charge it though.
1: 3422, take entry. 25 now, 3-2. Aircom Rescue 9, are you doing the sprinkler alarm, northeast?
2: Yeah, they're resetting everything right now.
1: Definitely, thank you.
3: 75, don't you?
2: What exactly did you get? Was it a fire alarm?
1: No, it's a sprinkler alarm.
2: Okay, was it just a trouble?
4: Fire dispatch 2, Hamlin, EMS, 73-year-old unconscious male, barely breathing, 17025 Roosevelt Highway, between Norway Road and Sand Road, we're on up 6. Fire dispatch 2, Hamlin, EMS, 73-year-old male, is unconscious, barely breathing, 17025 Roosevelt Highway, between Norway and Sand Road, we're on up 6.
1: Came in as a supervisor.
5: Yeah,
6: this is. 30-year-old male passed out, 658 Park Avenue between Vassar Street and Berkeley Street. For engine 1, 30-year-old male passed out on the sidewalk, 658 Park Avenue between Vassar Street and Berkeley Street. For engine 1, respond on channel 2.
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0: 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We'll start throwing some ground letters on the Bravo side, single story.
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2: Copy.
1: 45 acknowledges, Chief. As soon as we get the higher main, the line stress, we'll set up later on the Bravo side.

0: Command is 22 officer for a CAN report.
1: I don't have anything yet. We're not trying to get the ones lined that we need to have.
0: Acknowledge.
2: Hi, dispatcher Ridge Road 253 to respond to your last 90-year-old female who fell and hit her head. Legacy at Maiden Park, 749 Maiden Lane, room 132, between Mount Reed Boulevard and Heritage Drive, run up 6. Fire dispatcher Ridge Road 253 to respond to EMS, 90-year-old female fell and hit her head at Legacy at Maiden Park, 749 Maiden Lane, apartment 132, between Mount Reed Boulevard and Heritage Drive, we're on up 6.
0: Commander 22 driver, if you could meet up at the door here, help push some line in.
1: Command, this is 3410.
0: 3410, go ahead.
1: We cleared the Bravo side, I don't know.
0: Confirming primary on the Bravo side, living areas negative.
1: We're holding the region, victim coming out the Charlie side.
0: Victim coming out the Charlie side.
1: 3410, command. The fire's on the outside, in front of the building.
0: Copy, 3410. Commander 22 officer, fire's on the Alpha side, towards Whitney Road.
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0: 3422, the command, we got water and a fire.
1: Copy that. Water on the fire. Command to 14 officer.

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0: This is a good intent call, we're back.
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1: 14 officer, go ahead.
2: RNB 646, EMS for the fall with a leg laceration at Lowe's, 2350 Marketplace Drive. 646, EMS for the fall with a leg laceration at Lowe's, 2350 Marketplace Drive, 10 out 1935. RNB 646, EMS for the fall with a leg laceration at Lowe's, 2350 Marketplace Drive. 646, EMS for the fall with a leg laceration at Lowe's, 2350 Marketplace Drive, 10 out 1935.
0: Can two of the guys off your crew start searching the bay areas?
1: 3410 to command.
0: 3410, go ahead.
1: We can search the bay area. Primary search of this building complete.
0: Alright, I'm getting a report of a person unaccounted for that was working in the garage.
2: 46.
1: 3422 to command.
0: 22, go ahead.
1: Do you have another crew file to our assignment? We got a group on there.
0: Yeah, send your lawyer guys out.
2: Yeah, they got a nurse on scene and they're trying to apply a tourniquet, so I'm not sure how bad this laceration is.
3: Hey, gosh.
1: 3410, I got a guy coming out low on here. 14 Alpha, repeat.
0: 14 Alpha, repeat.

0: Officer, what's your CAN report? All right, 14 officers, low on air, start making your way out. Crews inside. The employee reports his co-worker was working inside a pickup truck towards the front of the building.
1: 2418 from 2438.
2: Go ahead.
1: Are you all set or do you need more people?
2: We're all set.
1: Okay.
0: Command to the dispatcher, 3410 swapping bottles are going back in.
3: And 46, your ambulance is on the fly over at West of Jefferson right now.
0: Acknowledged.
1: Acknowledged.

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When you guys get your bottles changed, we're going to start ventilation. 3422 acknowledges that.

0: Commander of Dispatcher, the fire is out. We're still looking for one missing victim.
1: Dispatch copies. Fire is out. Still doing searches.
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2: Yep.

0: Command the 10 officer. I have two guys ready at the Charlie side door if you need assistance.
1: Copy that. Report, we have another victim. Off the side. Inside the truck.
2: Three down on the wire, the A6 Rockview Terrace team, Freeland Street, Otis Street, for engine 5. 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
0: Command copies, 10 officer. Found another victim coming out the Charlie side.

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1: Okay, sir, I'll show Monroe out as well. Harry Fisher Brighton for the person burning plastic out of a fire pit at 92 Schilling Lane off of Duffield Road for 302 responding off 8. Fire dispatcher Brighton for the person burning plastic out of a fire pit, 92 Schilling Lane off of Duffield Road, 302 on off 8.
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0: 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EMS, 85-year-old female. 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
0: Okay, sir.
2: I'm going to be 662 EMS for the breathing problem. 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I'm going to be 662 EMS for the breathing problem. Ambulance is being mutilated to Pittsford, Leg Cedar Station, 1545 Radio Station Road, Department 202. 662 EMS for breathing problems, ambulance being mutilated to Pittsford. 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
0: 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Less than a minute out. 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